You've been listening to Visrad, The High Castle by Bedřich Smetana and performed by the Czech Philharmonic Orchestra, conducted by Semyon Biškov. Biškov and the Czech Philharmonic specialize in highlighting Czech composers like the one for our next piece. Support comes from Duke Arts Presents, featuring the Salix Piano Trio at the Baldwin Auditorium on Sunday, September 20th, 2 p.m. Formed by longtime colleagues, the trio opens the 81st Chamber Arts season with works by Mozart, Frank Bridge, Shostakovich, Jennifer Higdon, and Brahms, spanning over two centuries of music for violin, cello, and piano. More information at dukearts.org. The year before he left for America in 1892, Antonín Dvořák composed the Concert Overture in Nature's Realm, the first part of a trilogy of overtures entitled Nature, Life, and Love. Written to evoke the beauty of nature, it was premiered at the Czech National Theater in Prague, a hotbed of the Czech National Revival Movement, and the enthusiastic audience greeted it with acclaim for its celebration of the Czech countryside. As part of the 2024 Year of Czech Music, conductor Semyon Biškov and the Czech Philharmonic Orchestra and Pentatone Records released a CD entitled Dvořák Symphonies Numbers 7 through 9 and Overtures in September of 2024. Here they are performing Antonín Dvořák's In Nature's Realm.

The Czech Philharmonic, conducted by Semyon Bishkov, performed Antonín Dvořák's Concert Overture in Nature's Realm. Spaniard Enrique Granados, virtuoso pianist, composer, and educator, sought always to imbue his music with the traditions of Spain. When he first viewed Francisco Goya's art in the Prado Museum in Madrid, he was inspired to translate that art into music, resulting in his piano suite, Goyescas, meaning like Goya. One of the pieces was not inspired directly by Goya, but rather by the courtship rituals of Madrid dandies in the 1700s, whispering in the night through grated windows to their paramours of the moment. Pianist Charlotte Hu, noted for her expressive playing, conveys those emotions to the listener in her pentatone CD from Goyescas. Here she is performing Conversation at the Windows by Enrique Granados.

Associate Professor of Music at the Boston Conservatory, Charlotte Hu, performed Conversations at the Window by Enrique Granados, who died at age 48 when his ship was torpedoed by a German submarine in 1916. He and his wife tragically drowned while he was trying to save her. Ever wish you could tell us exactly what you think of the music you're hearing? Now you can. Just tap the new Rate This Song button on our app to let us know what you love or what you don't. Your feedback helps shape the sound of your classical station, and we hope you'll share it. 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Claiming to be an amateur in its truest sense, John Alden Carpenter, vice president of George B. Carpenter & Company, a shipping and industrial supply concern in Chicago, did all of his composing at night, after work, for over 30 years until he retired, after which music became his retirement hobby. He was relatively immune to the conservative music establishment of the early 20th century because he was independently wealthy and unaffected by criticism or music sales. During the jazz era of the Roaring Twenties, Alden produced his Crazy Cat, a jazz pantomime, the result of a direct collaboration with George Harriman, the cartoonist who drew the culturally iconic Crazy Cat cartoons. The music was eventually scored for the stage and in demand as Americans sought to distance themselves from European music styles. Gil Rose directs the Boston Modern Opera Orchestra Project in John Alden Carpenter's Crazy Cat Ballet.

0: Gil Rose directed the Boston Modern Orchestra Project in that performance of John Alden Carpenter's Crazy Cat Ballet on the CD John Alden Carpenter Complete Ballets, released in July of 2024 on the in-house BMOP label. Susan McMillan and Peaceful Reflections follow in just a few seconds. For preview, I'm Tom Hayakawa, wishing you a great week to come.
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to Peaceful Reflections on the Classical Station. I am Susan McMillan. I'm glad you're here. To start our program was Shenandoah, a song that has come to us from the Native American history long associated with the beautiful Shenandoah Valley. The song carries that sense of distance, longing, and wide open landscape. Tonight marks the end of Rosh Hashanah, a time of reflection and renewal, and we'll also remember September 11th with several works from contemporary American voices. 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Peaceful Reflections continues now with a little time travel. In 1979, John Rutter was invited to write a piece for a program that included Bach's Fifth Brandenburg Concerto. Rutter borrowed Bach's unusual combination of flute, harpsichord, and strings, and then had a little fun with it. His Suite Antique has six movements inspired by Baroque and classical styles, including a surprisingly jazzy waltz. Performing are the Royal Philharmonic Orchestra with Andrew Nicholson flute and John Birch harpsichord. John Rutter conducts.

On the classical station was the charming Suite Antique for flute, harpsichord, and strings by John Rutter. The composer conducted the Royal Philharmonic Orchestra and soloists Andrew Nicholson, flute, and John Birch, harpsichord. Hey, save the date. Tuesday, September 29th, join the classical station at Norse Brewing, 203 Brooks Street in Wake Forest, from 3:30 to 6:30 for our Education Fund Membership Appreciation Day. 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Call 919-556-5178 for more information. Coming now from one of the great voices of the English Renaissance, Drop, Drop, Slow Tears by Orlando Gibbons. Stephen Cleobury conducts the Choir of King's College, Cambridge.

That was the deeply reflective Sacred Lament, Drop, Drop, Slow Tears by Orlando Gibbons. The choir of King's College, Cambridge performed. Still to come on Peaceful Reflections, dancing music from Praetorius and William Grant Still's organ meditation, Elegy. But right now, music from the English countryside from Gerald Finzi. His eclogue, written in the 1920s, was originally intended as part of a larger piano concerto that was never completed. The piano carries much of the music's character, while the strings provide a warm, pastoral setting. Pianist Martin Jones performs with the English String Orchestra. William Boughton conducts.

Those British composers sure can paint beautiful landscapes. That was Gerald Finzi's Eclogue, performed by the English Chamber Orchestra and piano soloist Martin Jones. Explore the Classical Station's vast archive of vinyl with Vince Tolona on Drop the Needle, this week featuring Beethoven's Piano Concerto No. 3 with pianist Radu Lupu. Drop the Needle airs tomorrow and every Monday night at 7 p.m. Eastern, only on the Classical Station. Michael Praetorius's Terpsichore takes us from the English countryside to the dance floor of Renaissance Europe. Published in 1612, the collection contains hundreds of French dances that Praetorius arranged for instrumental ensembles. The suite in D from Terpsichore gives us a glimpse of music meant for movement and celebration. Guitarist Christopher Parkening performs.

Music to dance to on the classical station, Suite in D from Terpsichore by Michael Pretorius, performed on guitar by Christopher Parkening. For the next work on Peaceful Reflections, Welsh composer Carl Jenkins turns to one of the most hopeful passages in the Christian Bible, God shall wipe away all tears. The text comes from the book of Revelation, envisioning a time when suffering and sorrow will finally come to an end. Stephen Layton conducts the choral ensemble Polyphony.

On the classical station, the serene closing movement from Carl Jenkins' anti-war choral piece, The Armed Man, A Mass for Peace. God Shall Wipe Away All Tears, performed by Polyphony, led by Stephen Layton. To carry us into the next hour of Peaceful Reflections is music from African-American composer William Grant Still. Elegy is a deeply expressive personal organ work in memory of a friend. There's sadness here, but also warmth, a sense that remembering someone is itself a way of keeping them present. Soloist Philip Brunel performs Elegy on the 1981 Holtkamp organ in Plymouth Congregational Church.

0: On the classical station, organ soloist Philip Brunel performed Elegy by William Grant Still. Stay with Peaceful Reflections as next hour turns mostly American with works by John Mackey, Frank Tekeli, Florence Price, Jake Runestad, and the lone outlier, Smetana.
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0: You are listening to the Peaceful Reflections on the Classical Station. I am Susan MacMillan. Thank you for the opportunity to spend this time with you. We move from the remembrances of last hour to music of peace and how composers communicate finding peace in the midst of life. We'll settle in with a short piece for organ from Florence Price. Hour of Peace, composed in 1951, is from Volume 5 of her Complete Organ Works and is performed here by organist Tom Winpenny on the Skinner organ of the Saalkirche Ingelheim.

organist Tom Winpenny performed Hour of Peace by African-American composer Florence Price. Coming now on Peaceful Reflections is a 2014 work from contemporary American composer Jake Runestad. He composed Let My Love Be Heard as a commission for Choral Arts Northwest. The piece took on a much deeper meaning the following year when it was sung at a memorial service for a California student killed in the 2015 Paris attacks. Its message of love in the face of grief became a plea for peace. Performing Runestad's Let My Love Be Heard is the Wartburg College Choir, led by Lee Nelson.

Angels, where you soar up to God's own light, take my own lost bird on your hearts tonight. And as grief once more mounts to heaven and sings, let my love be heard whispering in your wings. The poetry of Alfred Noyes in Jake Runestad's Let My Love Be Heard. And if you want to hear a little more from Jake Runestad, go to theclassicalstation.org, click on News and Reviews, and listen to Rob Kennedy's May 2026 interview with Jake. Most of the music this hour comes from American composers exploring the ideas of peace and reconciliation. But we're going to travel back to the Czech Republic of the 19th century now and discover that the impulse behind composer Bedřich Smetana's String Quartet No. 1, From My Life, isn't so different. His music reminds us that peace can be a deeply personal journey, a way of making sense of his life marked by love, ambition, and the loss of hearing that profoundly changed everything for him. 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

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Performing was the Smetana Quartet. Ever wish you could tell us exactly what you think of the music you're hearing? 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And now we'll transition back to music by an American composer with John Mackey's Hymn to a Blue Hour. It's that brief time between daylight and darkness when the world seems to slow down. Mackey turns that fleeting moment into music that is in search of a sense of stillness, peace in a quiet moment. Jerry Junkin conducts the Dallas Winds in Hymn to a Blue Hour by John Mackey.

finding quiet and calm in the changing light on the Classical Station. Hymn to a Blue Hour by John Mackey, performed by the Dallas Winds. We've heard several American perspectives on peace this hour, from quiet reflection to love, loss, and the search for stillness. One more perspective on peace comes from Frank Ticelli's choral work, There Will Be Rest, based on a poem by Sarah Teasdale that imagines a world without struggle, where the restless heart can finally find peace and release. David Childs conducts Vox Humana.

0: Embracing the comfort of a heart at peace. There Will Be Rest by American composer Frank Tekeli. The Dallas, Texas-based chamber choir Vox Humana performed. There is more American music to come on the Classical Station. Works by John Williams, Eric Whitaker, Caroline Shaw, and Kenneth Fuchs in just a moment.
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0: This is Peaceful Reflections on theclassicalstation.org. I am Susan McMillan. I'm glad you're with me for another hour of American soundscapes. Two occasions give us reason to think about memory and renewal. Rosh Hashanah begins a new year, a time to remember, reflect, and look to the future. We also pause this week to remember September 11th and all the lives changed forever that day. American Rhapsody by Kenneth Fuchs offers its own reflection on America in a lyrical romance for violin and orchestra. Volodymyr Sirenko conducts the National Symphony Orchestra of Ukraine and violin soloist Solomia Ivakiv.

Four Peaceful Reflections on the Classical Station was American Rhapsody, a romance for violin and orchestra by American composer Kenneth Fuchs. The National Symphony Orchestra of Ukraine and violin soloist Solomia Ivakiv performed. Did you know a great way to stay in tune with everything happening at the Classical Station is to sign up for our e-newsletter, Crescendo? 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

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From an American portrait of memory in American Rhapsody, we turn to something more intimate, love. Eric Whitaker's five Hebrew songs grew from his relationship with Israeli soprano Hila Plitman, who wrote the Hebrew texts for the love songs. Five brief movements capture moments of tenderness, playfulness, and passion. On this evening of reflection and renewal, they remind us that memory is also shaped by the people we love. Performing Eric Whitaker's five Hebrew songs are the Eric Whitaker Singers, Laudibus, and the Pavao Quartet, and Hila Plitman orating in Hebrew.

The combined energies of the Eric Whitaker Singers, Laudibus, the Paval Quartet, and Hila Plitman, speaking Hebrew, performed five Hebrew songs by Eric Whitaker. We move now from love to remembrance on the classical station with John Williams' Hymn to the Fallen from Saving Private Ryan, a film about the enormous human cost of war. Its simple hymn-like character gives it a meaning that reaches beyond the film. At a time when we pause to remember lives lost and consider the fragility of peace, this music offers a quiet space for remembrance and gratitude. Nicholas Childs conducts the Black Dyke Band.

Hymn to the Fallen by John Williams from the movie Saving Private Ryan. The Black Dyke Band was conducted by Nicholas Childs. British poet Gerald Manley Hopkins gives us a remarkable image, as all the heavens were a bell. It's the idea of the entire world suddenly resonating with something larger than ourselves. American composer Jay Bocook takes that image and turns it into music for winds that builds from quiet reflection to an almost overwhelming sense of sound and affirmation. After an evening of remembering, Bocook's As All the Heavens Were a Bell is a powerful reminder that what we hear and what we remember can continue to resonate. Commissioned as a tribute to the heroes of the New York City Fire Department who served on 9/11/2001, here is As All the Heavens Were a Bell by Jay Bocook. The Midwest Wind Ensemble performs.

on the classical station from American composer Jay Bocook. The exhilarating As All the Heavens Were a Bell, performed by the Midwest Wind Ensemble. Well, we began Peaceful Reflections this evening with Shenandoah, and now, as we approach the end of our musical journey, we return to that familiar melody, but hear it through a very different lens. Caroline Shaw's setting pairs the song down to something almost weightless, with cellist Yo-Yo Ma and Catherine Stott at the piano. Shenandoah becomes a quiet reflection on distance, memory, and home.

On Peaceful Reflections for the Classical Station was Caroline Shaw's Shenandoah, performed by cellist Yo-Yo Ma and pianist Catherine Stott. I am Susan McMillan. Thank you for listening. Tonight we've heard music shaped by memory, by love, by loss, and by the places and people we carry with us. Each in its own way reminds us that music has a remarkable way of holding what matters to us and carrying it forward. I hope you'll carry some of tonight's music with you. In about 15 minutes, it will be time for my colleague Aaron Kling to call Sleepers Awake, the Classical Station's overnight to early waking hours program of great classics. He has some wonderful music to share with you, music you will want to hear. Until that time comes, here is one last work to carry with you into Sleepers Awake. Concerto in C for three harpsichords by Johann Sebastian Bach. Trevor Pinnock conducts the English concert. The harpsichordists are Kenneth Gilbert, Trevor Pinnock, and Lars Ulrich Mortensen.

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Thank you, Susan, for announcing. I'm Aaron Kling, and as we end our evening of peaceful reflections, we turn towards a brand new day. But before that day, let the classical station fill that long night with history's greatest works. Once again, it's Sleepers Awake. Our first piece is Jules Massenet's Picturesque Scenes, performed by the Monte Carlo Opera Orchestra and conducted by John Elliott Gardner. From the bottom of my heart, please enjoy.

And that was Jules Massenet's Picturesque Scenes, performed by the Monte Carlo Opera Orchestra and conducted by John Elliott Gardner. Our next piece is Ludwig von Beethoven's Piano Trio in E-flat, Opus 1, Number 1, performed by the Guarneri Trio Prague. Enjoy.

And that was Ludwig von Beethoven's Piano Trio in E-flat, Opus 1, Number 1, performed by the Guarneri Trio Prague. Ever wish you could tell us exactly what you think of the music you're hearing? Now you can. 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
0: 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Our next piece is Johann Sebastian Bach's Concerto in D Minor for Two Violins, BWV 1043, performed by the New Symphony Orchestra of London, conducted by Malcolm Sargent, with Yasha Heifetz playing violin and Eric Friedman also playing violin. Enjoy.

That was Johann Sebastian Bach's Concerto in D Minor for Two Violins, BWV 1043, performed by the New Symphony Orchestra of London, conducted by Malcolm Sargent, with Yasha Heifetz and Eric Friedman playing violin. Our next piece is Wolfgang Amadeus Mozart's Symphony No. 41 in CK551, Jupiter, performed by the Royal Concertgebouw Orchestra and conducted by Yvonne Fischer. Enjoy.

That was Wolfgang Amadeus Mozart's Symphony No. 41 in CK551, Jupiter, performed by the Royal Concertgebouw Orchestra and conducted by Yvonne Fischer. Our next piece is Frédéric Chopin's Polonaise in F-sharp minor, Opus 44, with Idil Barrett playing piano.

0: And that was Frédéric Chopin's Polonaise in F-sharp minor, Opus 44, with Idil Barrett playing piano.
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0: 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Our next piece is Tchaikovsky's Suite from Sleeping Beauty, Opus 66. Performed by the Vienna Philharmonic and conducted by James Levine.

And that was Tchaikovsky's Suite from Sleeping Beauty, Opus 66, performed by the Vienna Philharmonic and conducted by James Levine. Our next piece is Moritz Mauchkowski's Piano Concerto in E, Opus 58, performed by the BBC Scottish Symphony Orchestra and conducted by Jerzy Maksymiuk, featuring Piers Lane playing piano.

0: And that was Moritz Marchkowski's Piano Concerto in E, Opus 59, performed by the BBC's Scottish Symphony Orchestra and conducted by Jerzy Maksymiuk, featuring Piers Lane playing piano.
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0: 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Our next piece is Johann Nepomuk Hummel's Trumpet Concerto, performed by the Y Chamber Symphony of New York and conducted by Gerard Schwartz, who will also be playing trumpet. 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

And that was Johann Nepomuk Hummel's Trumpet Concerto, performed by the Y Chamber Symphony of New York and conducted by Gerard Schwartz, who also played the trumpet for all of us. 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Our next piece is Joseph Haydn's Piano Sonata No. 37 in D, Hoboken 16, 37, featuring Marc-André Hamelin playing piano.

And that was Joseph Haydn's Piano Sonata No. 37 in D, Hoboken 1637, featuring Marc-André Hamelin as our pianist. Our next piece is Emil von Retzenicek's Violin Concerto in E Minor, performed by the Philharmonia Hungarica, with Gordon Wright as our conductor and Michael Davis as our violinist.

0: And that was Emil von Retzenacek's Violin Concerto in E Minor, performed by the Philharmonia Hungarica, featuring Gordon Wright as our conductor and Michael Davis as our violinist.
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0: 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Our next piece is Antonín Dvořák's Symphony No. 8 in G, Opus 88, performed by the Royal Concertgebouw Orchestra and conducted by Nikolaus Harnoncourt.

And that was Antonín Dvořák's Symphony No. 8 in G, Opus 88, performed by the Royal Concertgebouw Orchestra and conducted by Nikolaus Harnoncourt. Our next piece is Julius Rietz's Clarinet Concerto in G Minor, Opus 29, performed by the English Chamber Orchestra and conducted by Andrew Litton, with Thea King playing clarinet.

0: And that was Julius Rietz's Clarinet Concerto in G Minor, Opus 29, performed by the English Chamber Orchestra and conducted by Andrew Litton, with Thea King playing clarinet.
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0: You're listening to the last few pieces of Sleepers Awake. I've been your host, Aaron Kling. Please stay tuned for Rise and Shine with Richard McCorkle. Always a pleasure hosting for all of you. Our next piece is Max Bruch's Scottish Fantasy for Violin and Orchestra, Opus 46, performed by the Israel Philharmonic Orchestra, conducted by Zubin Mehta, with Itzhak Perelman playing violin.

And that was Max Bruch's Scottish Fantasy for Violin and Orchestra, Opus 46, performed by the Israel Philharmonic Orchestra and conducted by Zubin Mehta, with Itzhak Perelman playing violin. Our last piece for Sleepers Awake is George Frideric Handel's Music for the Royal Fireworks, performed by the English Concert, with Trevor Pinnock conducting. And this piece is Handel's original scoring for winds and drums. I've been Aaron Kling. Please welcome Richard McCorkle to the microphone.

Trevor Pinnock leading the English concert, performing music for the Royal Fireworks by George Friedrich Handel. We continue with Aram Khachaturian with the circus music from the ballet, performed by the St. Petersburg Symphony Orchestra under the direction of Andrei Anichinov.

Ram Khachaturian Circus, music from the ballet. St. Petersburg Symphony Orchestra performed under the direction of Andrei Anichanov. My thanks goes to Aaron Kling for keeping us company through the night hours with Sleepers Awake. Rise and Shine is next.

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Good morning and welcome to Rise and Shine on the Classical Station. I'm Richard McCorkle. It's a pleasure spending this morning with you. Happy Monday. I hope you had a great weekend. Today is September 14th, 2026. Let's take a look at the weather for Central and Eastern North Carolina. Today will be sunny with a high near 90. Tonight will be mostly clear with a low around 63. And tomorrow for our Tuesday, it'll be sunny with a high near 83. Current conditions at the Raleigh-Durham International Airport. It is fair with a temperature of 72 degrees. And in a few moments, I'll be announcing our classical conundrum for today. This week's classical conundrum theme is Ludwig von Beethoven. So it'll be a very good week. And great classical music will be our trusty companion to miss this morning with works we can look forward to by composers such as Johann Strauss Jr., Johann Sebastian Bach, and 19th century Hungarian composer Franz Liszt. Let's begin our Monday edition of Rise and Shine and get our week off to a great start with 19th century composer Jacques Offenbach. The Barnmouth Symphony Orchestra will perform Finale from Cello Concerto in G, also known as The Military. Antonio de Almeida will conduct, and our cellist is the renowned cellist Ofra Harnoy.

Jacques Offenbach's finale from Cello Concerto in G, The Military. Antonio de Almeida conducted the Bournemouth Symphony Orchestra. Ofer Harnar was our cellist. The Classical Stationer is listener-supported, and we have been since 1978. 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This week's Classical Conundrum theme is Beethoven, and here is today's Classical Conundrum. How old was Beethoven when he began to lose his hearing? How old was Beethoven when he began to lose his hearing? If you know the answer, you can message us on Facebook or call me in the studio at 919-556-0123. We continue with Leonard Bernstein conducting the New York Philharmonic, performing Les Préludes by 19th century Hungarian composer Franz Liszt.

The Magnificent Les Preludes by Franz Liszt. Leonard Bernstein conducted the New York Philharmonic. Thanks to iBiblio at the University of North Carolina for its streaming support. iBiblio, the Internet's library, helps the classical station bring great classical music to the world. 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Tonight, featuring Beethoven's Piano Concerto No. 3 with pianist Radu Lupu. 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Let's continue with the Australian composer Percy Grainger. The Boston Pops Orchestra will perform Molly on the Shore. John Williams conducts.

Australian composer Percy Grainger with Molly on the Shore, performed by the Boston Pops Orchestra under the direction of John Williams. 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I'm Richard McCorkle. It's a pleasure spending this Monday morning with you. Hope you had a good weekend. Thank you for joining us so we can get our day off to a great start together. And be sure to follow us on Facebook and Instagram at The Classical Station to stay on top of all things classical. Let's continue with the old wig himself, Johann Sebastian Bach. Joanne Fileta will conduct the Buffalo Philharmonic Orchestra, and they'll perform the magnificent and beloved Brandenburg Concerto, the number 6 in B-flat.

Joan Faleta conducting the Buffalo Philharmonic Orchestra, performing Brandenburg Concerto No. 6 in B-flat by Johann Sebastian Bach. Let's go to another Johann, Johann Strauss Jr., the Waltz King. We'll listen to his work, Vienna Blood Waltz. And in this usage, the word blood actually means spirit, as in the spirit of Vienna. This is from the 2002 Vienna New Year's Concert. The Vienna Philharmonic obviously is performing, and this will be under the direction of Seiji Ozawa.

0: From the 2002 Vienna New Year's Concert, the Vienna Blood Waltz, performed by the Vienna Philharmonic under the direction of Seiji Ozawa, composed by the waltz king Johann Strauss Jr.
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0: And good morning to you. You're listening to Rise and Shine on the Classical Station, your home of great classical music, 24 hours a day, 7 days a week, and always with a live announcer. My name is Richard McCorkle, and it's a pleasure spending this Monday morning with you. I hope you had a great weekend. Today is September 14th, 2026. Let's take a look at the weather for Central and Eastern North Carolina. Today will be sunny with a high near 90. Tonight will be mostly clear with a low around 63. And tomorrow, for our Tuesday, it'll be sunny with a high near 83. Current conditions at the Raleigh-Durham International Airport, it is fair with a temperature of 72 degrees. And in a few moments, I'll be announcing our classical conundrum for today. This week's theme is Beethoven. And great classical music continues with works coming our way by Richard Strauss, Johann David Heinigen, and others. In the meantime, let's enjoy a work by Italian classical and romantic composer Luigi Cherubini. The Orchestra of Tuscany will perform Overture to Medea. Donato Ronzetti directs.

The Overture to Medea by Luigi Cherubini. Donizetto Rossetti directed the Orchestra of Tuscany. Cherubini was a composer Beethoven held in high esteem. And speaking of Beethoven, Beethoven is our theme this week for our classical conundrum. And here is today's classical conundrum. How old was Beethoven when he began to lose his hearing? How old was Beethoven when he began to lose his hearing? If you know the answer, you can message us on Facebook or call me in the studio at 919-556-0123. Let's continue with prolific Austrian composer Wolfgang Amadeus Mozart. Lev Marquise will direct the new Amsterdam Sinfonietta, performing Horn Concerto No. 2 in E-flat. Jakob Schlachter will be our hornist.

You're listening to The Classical Station. This is Rise and Shine, and we just heard prolific Austrian composer Wolfgang Amadeus Mozart. The New Amsterdam Sinfonietta performed Horn Concerto No. 2 in E-flat. Lev Marquis conducted, and our horn player was Jakob Schlachter. Let's continue with German Baroque composer Johann David Heineken. The Musica Antiqua of Cologne will perform Concerto in F. Reinhard Goebel directs.

Johann David Heineken with Concerto in F, performed by the Musica Antiqua of Cologne under the direction of Reinhard Goebel. Tonight, Monday Night at the Symphony, features the Czech Philharmonic, which was founded in 1894. The program features music by Johannes Brahms, Ludwig van Beethoven, Johann Sebastian Bach, and more. The performances are led by Václav Neumann, Manfred Honeck, and Leopold Stokowski. The concert begins tonight at 8 p.m. Eastern, right after Drop the Needle, only on the Classical Station. Let's continue with Hungarian composer and ethnomusicologist Zoltán Kodály. The Royal Concertgebouw Orchestra will perform dances of the Galanta. David Zinman conducts.

A fun piece, Dances of Galata by Zoltan Kodai. The Royal Concertgebouw Orchestra performed under the direction of David Zinman. You help make music education possible. Join us Tuesday, September 29th from 3:30 to 6:30 p.m. at Norse Brewing in Wake Forest for our Education Fund Membership Appreciation Day. 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Meet our announcers and enjoy a live performance by the WCPE String Quartet. Also, you can enter to win a WCPE swag bag. This free public event is open to everyone. Call 919-556-5178 during business hours for more information. You're listening to Rise and Shine on the Classical Station. I'm Richard McCorkle. Pleasure spending this morning with you. Hope you had a great weekend. Let's continue with a performance by the Tokyo Kosei Wind Orchestra performing Serenade in E-flat by German composer Richard Strauss. Frederick Fennell directs.

0: Tokyo Kosei Wind Orchestra performing Serenade in E-flat by Richard Strauss. Frederick Fennell directed. 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
0: And good morning to you. You're listening to Rise and Shine on the Classical Station, your home of great classical music, 24 hours a day, 7 days a week, and always with a live announcer. My name is Richard McCorkle. It's a pleasure spending this Monday morning with you, listening to the music we love. I hope you had a great weekend. Today is September 14th, 2026, and let's take a look at the weather for central and eastern North Carolina. Today will be sunny with a high near 90. Tonight will be mostly clear with a low around 63. And tomorrow for our Tuesday, it'll be sunny with a high near 83. Current conditions at the Raleigh-Durham International Airport, we have a few clouds with a temperature of 73 degrees. And in a few moments, I'll be announcing our classical conundrum for today for the final time before revealing today's answer. This week's conundrum theme is Beethoven. And classical music continues to delight our ears this morning with works by Antonio Vivaldi, Mel Bonny, a French romantic composer, and the English Renaissance composer John Dowland. In the meantime, let's enjoy a work by Austrian composer Michael Haydn, who lived from 1737 till 1806. Raymond Leppard will direct the English Chamber Orchestra. They'll perform Trumpet Concerto in D. Our trumpet player is none other than Wynton Marsalis.

Trumpetist Wynton Marsalis joining the English Chamber Orchestra performing Trumpet Concerto in D by Michael Haydn. This week's classical conundrum theme is Beethoven, and here's today's classical conundrum. How old was Beethoven when he began to lose his hearing? How old was Beethoven when he began to lose his hearing? If you know the answer, you can message us on Facebook or call me in the studio at 919-556-0123. We continue with an early music ensemble, and they are named Earhart, and they were formed by lutenist Ron McFarlane. We'll hear them perform Solus Cum Sola by English Renaissance composer John Dowland.

Harkening back to the Renaissance period, the early music ensemble Erhardt performing Solus Cum Sola by John Dowland. Have you ever wished that you can tell us exactly what you think of the music that you're hearing? Well, now you can. 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Let's continue with the Red Priest, Antonio Vivaldi. L'Estrée will perform Concerto in D right here on the Classical Station, your home of great classical music.

The wonderful concerto in D, performed by the ensemble Estrée, composed by Antonio Vivaldi. Today's Classical Conundrum is made possible by the North Carolina Symphony, presenting Rachmaninoff's Piano Concerto No. 3 with Boris Gilberg, conducted by music director Carlos Miguel Prieto, September 19th and 20th at 8 p.m. at Raleigh's Maimondi Concert Hall.

This week's Classical Conundrum theme is Beethoven, and here was today's Classical Conundrum. How old was Beethoven when he began to lose his hearing? If you guessed anywhere between 26 and 28 years old, that is correct. In 1789, it began with ringing in his ears and difficulty hearing high-pitched sounds. At first, it was predominantly his left ear, and the hearing loss progressed until he was completely deaf by the age of 44 or 45. I want to thank everybody who participated. We had Sean and Gracie in Holly Springs, Doug in Apex, Paul in Garner, Roger in Nashville, North Carolina, Alicia in Mebane, Andrew in St. Louis, Missouri, Barb in Cary, Bevan Durham, Bill in Mebane, Charlie in Williamston, Cynthia in Clayton. We had Fernando and Marion Snowcamp, Gordon and Linda in Southern Pines, Greg and Julie in Cleveland Heights, Ohio, Henrik in Chapel Hill, Jackson in Raleigh, Jeff and Autumn in Whitsett, Craven in Whitsett, Christine and Rico in Montpelier, Virginia, Clark in Warsaw, North Carolina, Carolyn in Raleigh, Christine in Greensboro, Ben in Fran in York, Pennsylvania, Mark in Gouldsboro, Pennsylvania. We also had Joanne Wilson, Kim in Fayetteville, Lisa and Carlos in Durham, Matt in Burlington, Michael in Peoria, Illinois, Stephen Graham, John in Asheville, Stephen in Hillsboro, Susan and Bob in Killdevil Hills, Thayer and Tammy in Chapel Hill, Tom and Gardner, Trisha in Whitsett, Wanda in Hope Mills, Willard in Apex, and Mark down in Brandon, Florida. Thank you again for all who participated. Let's play a beloved piece by Beethoven. Pianist Yuri Kim will perform Bagatelle in A minor, Fior Elysia.

Fiora Elisa, the Bagatelle in A minor, performed by pianist Yuri Kim. And Ludwig van Beethoven is the composer, and he is the subject of our classical conundrum all week, and it should be a lot of fun. 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The program also features Stravinsky's Petrushka, September 19th and 20th, 8 p.m. at Raleigh's Mimondi Concert Hall. Tickets and more information at 919-733-2750 or online at ncsymphony.org. You're listening to Rise and Shine. I'm Richard McCorkle. It's a pleasure spending this Monday morning with you, getting our day off to a great start, listening to the music we love. Let's continue with French romantic composer Mel Bonney. We'll listen to her work, Suite Orientale. Our performers are Jean-Michel Varache playing flute and Copery playing cello and Jérôme Granzon playing piano.

A wonderful composition by French romantic composer Mel Bonny with her work Suite Orientale. Jean-Michel Varache played flute, and Copri played cello, and playing piano was Jérôme Grandjean. Let's continue with Frédéric Chopin, who lived from 1810 till 1849. Yevgeny Kisin will play piano, and our work is Mazurka in A minor. Right here on the Classical Station, your home of great classical music.

Renowned pianist Yevgeny Kisin performing Mazurka in A Minor by Frédéric Chopin. We continue with Gustav Holst. The English Chamber Orchestra will perform Brook Green Suite. Stuart Bedford will direct.

0: A lively piece to enhance our morning, Gustav Holst's Brook Green Suite, performed by the English Chamber Orchestra, under the direction of Stuart Bedford. Join George Leaf during Classical Cafe between 11 a.m. and 12 noon on Wednesday, September 16th, for your chance to win the Classical Station's ticket giveaway. We'll be offering a pair of tickets courtesy of Duke Arts, featuring the Salix Piano Trio at Baldwin Auditorium on Sunday, September 20th at 2 p.m. The trio opens their 81st season with works by Mozart, Frank Bridge, Shostakovich, Jennifer Higdon, and Brahms. If you would like more information, you can go to dukearts.org.
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0: And good morning to you. You're listening to Rise and Shine on the Classical Station. I'm Richard McCorkle. It's a pleasure spending this Monday morning with you, getting our day off to a great start, getting our week off to a great start. We have some great music coming your way this hour by Austrian composer and violinist Josef Helmsberger II, as well as groundbreaking French composer Cécile Chaminon. But in the meantime, we are going to revisit Ludwig van Beethoven, and we're going to play his entire Symphony No. 5 in C minor. Roger Norrington will conduct the London Classical Players on the Classical Station, your home of great classical music.

Ludwig von Beethoven Symphony No. 5 in C minor. Roger Norton conducted the London Classical Players. 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Let's continue with Austrian composer and violinist Josef Helmsberger II, who lived from 1855 until 1907. Christian Thielemann will conduct the Vienna Philharmonic, and they'll perform For the Whole World on the Classical Station, your home of great classical music.

Austrian composer Josef Helmsberger II. The Vienna Philharmonic performed his For the Whole World. Conducting was Christian Thielemann. You're listening to Rise and Shine on the Classical Station. I'm Richard McCorkle. It's a pleasure spending this morning with you, getting our day off to a great start with great classical music. Classical Cafe is coming up shortly, featuring the works of Wolfgang Amadeus Mozart, Antonin Dvorak, Franz Schubert, and more. So be sure to stay with us and continue to listen and enjoy Classical Cafe with your host, George Leaf, right here on the Classical Station. We continue with groundbreaking French composer Cécile Chaminade, who lived from 1857 till 1944. The Orchestra of Radio Luxembourg will perform concert piece for piano and orchestra. Louis de Framont will direct, and our pianist is Rosario Marciano.

0: French composer Cécile Chaminade with concert piece for piano and orchestra. Louis de Fremont directed the orchestra of Radio Luxembourg. Rosario Marciano played piano.
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3: Welcome to Classical Cafe. I'm your host, George Leaf. Delighted to have you listening along with me this Monday morning. I look forward to sharing some great music with you. And first, though, my thanks to Richard McCorkle for getting us off to a great start with Rise and Shine. We begin our program today with one of the most beloved of all the many works in our library, the Canon in D Major by Johann Pachelbel. Pachelbel was a German composer who lived from 1653 to 1706, and yet we know surprisingly little about this, his most famous work. When was it written? Why? We don't know. We have for you the recording that was mainly responsible for bringing this exquisite work to the world's attention, Jean-François Paillard's 1968 recording with his own chamber orchestra.

exquisite piece to begin today's Classical Cafe, we enjoyed the Canon in D major by Johann Pachelbel. In that recording, Jean-François Paillard conducted his own chamber orchestra. 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And now to round off this first hour of Classical Cafe, we turn to that great Czech composer Antonín Dvořák. We'll hear one of his earliest works, his string quartet in B-flat major opus 4, written in 1869. But Dvořák wasn't happy with it and intended to destroy the work. However, a Czech musicologist discovered the four parts, and the quartet was played anew in 1932. Our recording is by the Stamets Quartet.

0: We have enjoyed the music of Antonín Dvořák. His string quartet number 2 in B-flat major was played for us in that recording by the Stamets Quartet. 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
0: Welcome back to Classical Cafe. I'm your host, George Leaf. Delighted to have you listening along with me today. We will open this hour of our program with music by Luigi Cherubini, who lived from 1760 to 1842. He was born in Italy, but spent most of his life in France, where he was especially well known for his operas and sacred music. We'll hear the overture to Cherubini's 1810 opera, Le Crescendo. Donato Renzetti conducts the Orchestra of Tuscany.

Music by Luigi Cherubini. That was the overture to his opera Le Crescendo. Donato Ronzetti conducted the Orchestra of Tuscany in our recording. Tonight, Monday Night at the Symphony, features the Czech Philharmonic, which was founded in 1894. The program features works by Johannes Brahms, Ludwig van Beethoven, Johann Sebastian Bach, and more, with performances led by Václav Neumann, Manfred Honeck, and Leopold Stokowski. The concert begins tonight at 8 p.m. Eastern, right after Drop the Needle, only on theclassicalstation.org. Well, we just heard an overture by Luigi Cherubini, an Italian who spent most of his life in Paris, and now we will hear from Antonio Salieri, an Italian who spent most of his life in Vienna. Salieri was a court composer for the Habsburg monarchy, writing in all genres, including operas in Italian, German, and French. We've chosen his concerto in C major for flute, oboe, and orchestra. Richard Hickox conducts the City of London Sinfonia, with soloist Susan Milan playing the flute and David Theodore playing the oboe.

Music by Antonio Salieri, his Concerto in C Major for flute, oboe, and orchestra. Richard Hickox conducted the City of London Symphony in that recording. Our soloists were Susan Bellan playing the flute and David Theodore playing the oboe. I hope you'll join me during Classical Cafe at 11 a.m. on Wednesday, September 16th, for your chance to win the Classical Station's ticket giveaway. We will be offering a pair of tickets, courtesy of Duke Arts, featuring the Salix Piano Trio at Baldwin Auditorium on Sunday, September 20th at 2 p.m. The trio opens their 81st season with works by Mozart, Bridge, Shostakovich, Jennifer Higdon, and Johannes Brahms. More information is available at dukearts.org. And now to round out this hour of Classical Cafe, we turn to Wolfgang Amadeus Mozart. We'll hear his violin concerto number 3 in G major, a work he composed in 1775. Mozart was himself an excellent violinist, taught by his father, and after playing one of his concerti, he wrote to his father saying, "Everyone praised my beautiful, pure tone." In this recording, the beautiful pure violin tone is produced by Thomas Zehetmeyer, who also conducts the Philharmonia Orchestra.

0: The marvelous music of Mozart. We enjoyed his violin concerto number 3 in G major. In that recording, Thomas Zehetmeyer both conducted the Philharmonic Orchestra and played the violin solo. 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And did you know that we have a YouTube channel? 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Looking ahead to our next hour on Classical Cafe, we'll have works by Jacques Offenbach and Franz Schubert. You won't want to miss a note.
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0: Welcome back to Classical Cafe. I'm your host, George Leaf. Delighted to have you listening along with me today. We will begin this hour of our program with music by Jacques Offenbach, the French composer who lived from 1819 to 1880. He became internationally famous for his operas, but before he wrote them, he was a cello virtuoso who wrote superb works for that instrument. We'll hear Offenbach's cello concerto in G major as Antonio de Almeida conducts the Bournemouth Symphony Orchestra. Our soloist in this recording is Ofra Harnoy.

Charming music from the pen of Franz Schubert, we heard his five German dances. Gidon Kremer conducted the Chamber Orchestra of Europe. Well, it's been my pleasure to bring you the music today on Classical Cafe. I invite you to stay tuned for As You Like It, coming up next with James Steelman, your host, and you'll be hearing works by Robert Schumann, Augustin Barrios, Ludwig Spohr, and other great composers. To round out our program, let's turn to a work by the Czech composer Zdeněk Fibich, who lived from 1850 to 1900. We'll hear his idyll for orchestra entitled At Twilight. František Vinár conducts the Prague Radio Symphony in our recording.

0: a lovely work to close today's Classical Cafe. We heard At Twilight, an idyll for orchestra by Czech composer Zdeněk Fibich. František Vinár conducted the Prague Radio Symphony in our recording. My name is George Leaf, and I hope that you've enjoyed the music today as much as I've enjoyed bringing it to you. Please stay tuned now for As You Like It with your host, James Steelman.
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2: 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I'm James Steelman. Coming up, we'll be enjoying works by Augustin Barrios Mangaray, Ralph Vaughan Williams, but first we have Robert Schumann's Symphony No. 1 in B-flat, the Spring Symphony, arranged, as it were, by Gustav Mahler. Schumann sketched his Spring Symphony with remarkable speed in January of 1841 during one of the happiest periods of his life, shortly after his marriage to Clara Wieck. Decades later, Gustav Mahler adjusted Schumann's orchestration for the larger orchestras of his own day. Those changes are subtle rather than radical. You're still hearing Schumann, but through Mahler's experienced ear for orchestral balance.

Marin Alsop conducted the Vienna Radio Symphony Orchestra in that performance of Robert Schumann's Symphony No. 1 in B-flat, Opus 38, the Spring Symphony, as arranged by Gustav Mahler. 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Agustin Barrios was one of the great guitar virtuosos of the 20th century, and La Catedral is probably his best known composition. Its inspiration reportedly came partly from hearing the music of Bach played on a cathedral organ. Barrios translates something of that experience to six strings, particularly in the finale, where the guitarist creates an impressive sense of several independent music lines moving at once. Agustin Barrios Mangore, La Catedral, performed by Berta Rojas.

Berta Rojas performed Agustin Barrios Mangore's La Catedral. Ralph Vaughan Williams began The Lark Ascending in 1914, just before the First World War, and later revised it for violin and orchestra. The title comes from a poem by George Meredith, but Vaughan Williams doesn't attempt to tell the poem's story. Instead, the solo violin suggests the lark itself, rising, circling, and seeming to disappear into the distance. Dimitri Hall is our soloist.

0: The Lark Ascending, composed by Ralph Vaughan Williams, and performed here by the Sinfonia Australis under the direction of Anthony Walker. Dimitri Hall was our violin soloist. 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
0: 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I'm James Steelman, and coming up, we'll be enjoying works by Louis IV and Frédéric Chopin. But first, Georges Bizet's L'Arlésienne Suite No. 1. He wrote the music for L'Arlésienne for an 1872 play by Alphonse Daudet. The play itself was not a success, but Bizet quickly recognized that the music deserved another life and fashioned this concert suite from it. One melody has an especially long history. The vigorous final movement uses the March of the Kings, a traditional tune from Provençal that predates Bizet by centuries. Georges Bizet's L'Arlésienne Suite No. 1, conducted by Herbert von Karajan,

The orchestra and that performance of Georges Bizet's L'Arlésienne Suite No. 1. Tonight, Monday Night at the Symphony, features the Czech Philharmonic, which was founded in 1894. The program features music by Johannes Brahms, Ludwig van Beethoven, Johann Sebastian Bach, and more. The performances are led by Vaclav Neumann, Manfred Honeck, and Leopold Stokowski. The concert begins tonight at 8 p.m. Eastern after Drop the Needle, only on theclassicalstation.org. Next, we have Louis Spohr's String Sextet in C, Opus 140. Louis Spohr was a major musical celebrity in the 19th century, a virtuoso violinist, conductor, composer, and an important figure in the development of modern conducting. His String Sextet in C came remarkably late in his career in 1848, when Spohr was in his 60s. The six instruments, two violins, two violas, and two cellos, gave him a wonderfully rich chamber music palette with which to play. The new Haydn Quartet with Sandor Popp and Tomas Varga perform Louis Spohr's String Sextet in C, Opus 140.

Louis Spohr's String Sextet in C, Opus 140, performed by the New Haydn Quartet, joined by Sándor Papp, viola, and Tomáš Varga, cello. Our next work is Frédéric Chopin's Fantasy in F minor, Opus 49. Chopin called this piece a fantasy, which gave him unusual freedom to move between contrasting ideas without following one conventional form. Written in 1841, it begins with a measured, march-like passage and eventually builds toward music of considerable power. That scale is worth noticing. Chopin often associated with intimate miniatures, but the F minor fantasy shows just how commanding his larger works can be. Our performer, Mikhail Pletnev.

0: Mikhail Plietnev performing Frédéric Chopin's Fantaisie in F minor, opus 49.
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0: Good afternoon and welcome to As You Like It on the Classical Station, where we love this music every bit as much as you do. My name is James Steelman. Join George Leaf during Classical Cafe between 11 a.m. and 12 noon on Wednesday, September 16th, for your chance to win the Classical Station's ticket giveaway. We'll be offering a pair of tickets courtesy of Duke Arts found featuring the Salix Piano Trio at Baldwin Auditorium on Sunday, September 20th. 2 p.m. The trio opens their 81st season with works by Mozart, Frank Bridge, Shostakovich, Jennifer Higdon, and Johannes Brahms. More information available at dukearts.org. And coming up in this hour, we'll be enjoying works by Gabriel Fauré and Maurice Ravel, but first we have Joseph Haydn's Piano Concerto in G. Haydn wrote keyboard concertos throughout the earlier part of his career when the harpsichord was gradually giving way to the forte piano. That makes these works fascinating snapshots of a changing musical world. They can work convincingly on either instrument, although the modern piano naturally gives them a broader range of color and dynamics. Emmanuel Ax is the piano soloist with the Franz Liszt Chamber Orchestra.

That was Joseph Haydn's Piano Concerto in G, performed by Emmanuel Ax and the Franz Liszt Chamber Orchestra. Did you know that many companies will double or even triple their employees' donations to nonprofits? Check to see if your company will match your gift by visiting our website, theclassicalstation.org, and from there, click on Donate, then Matching Gifts. Gabriel Fauré composed his suite for Pelléas et Mélisande, Opus 80, for an English production of Maurice Maeterlinck's mysterious play in 1998. Because the production schedule was extremely tight, Fauré enlisted his student Charles Koechlin to help orchestrate the original theater music. Fauré later fashioned several portions into this suite, including the famous Sicilienne, which actually began life as music from even an earlier, yet abandoned, project. Sir Neville Mariner conducts the Academy of St. Martin in the Fields.

The Suite from Pelléas et Mélisande, Opus 80, composed by Gabriel Fauré and performed by the Academy of St. Martin in the Fields under the direction of Sir Neville Mariner. Celebrate the power of music education and meet our announcers. Join us Tuesday, September 29th from 3:30 to 6:30 at Norse Brewing at Wake Forest. So as we present education fund grants to the local educational institutions and thank the members who make this support possible. Enjoy refreshments, a live quartet performance by the WCPE String Quartet, and enter our drawing for a WCPE swag bag. This free public event is open to everyone. Call 919-556-5178 for more information. And stay tuned at the top of the hour for Allegro with Mark Schreiner. We'll be enjoying works such as Antonín Dvořák, Richard Wagner, Antonio Vivaldi, the 5:30 Waltz, and much, much more. Immediately following As You Like It at the top of the hour, that's Allegro with Mark Schreiner. Next, we have Maurice Ravel's Valses Nobles et Sentimentales. When Maurice Ravel introduced these waltzes in 1911, the audience wasn't told who had written them. They were part of a concert test designed to test the listener's ability to identify composers. Opinions were divided, but most correctly guessed Ravel. Elaine Greenfield performs here on a 1893 Erard piano, letting you hear Ravel on an instrument much closer to the sound world that he actually knew. Noble and sentimental waltzes composed by Maurice Ravel.

0: on the classical station. Music of Maurice Ravel, Noble and Sentimental Waltzes. Elaine Greenfield played the 1893 Erard Paris piano. Coming up next on the classical station, stay tuned for the Allegro program.
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0: Thank you so much for listening to theclassicalstation.org, and welcome to Allegro. I'm Mark Schreiner, so glad to have you with us. Wonderful classical music awaits us this hour, including a suite by Aram Khachaturian, The Love Death, or Liebestod, by Richard Wagner. We'll hear from Arthur Foote, one of the American composers that was part of the influential Boston Six. But first, something fun. The Carnival Overture, Opus 92 by Antonin Dvorak. George Zell conducts the Cleveland Orchestra in this January 1963 historic recording.

On the Classical Station, we kicked off the Allegro program with that sparkling 1963 recording of Antonin Dvorak's Carnival Overture. George Sell conducted the Cleveland Orchestra. A little later, we'll hear Pizzicato and Adagietto from the Suite in E by Boston Six composer Arthur Foote. But first, the Love, Death, or Liebestod from the Richard Wagner opera Tristan und Isolde. This is the version for orchestra. Claudio Abbado conducts the Berlin Philharmonic.

Richard Wagner's Love, Death on the Classical Station. That's from the opera Tristan und Isolde. The Berlin Philharmonic, conducted by Claudio Abbado. A little later, we'll hear a suite from Ram Khachaturian's Masquerade. John Georgiadis will be our solo violinist. You'll want to stick around for that. But next, some music of a really wonderful American composer, Arthur Foote. Had a long life. He lived from 1853 to 1937 and spent most of his career in the greater Boston, Massachusetts area, and was a member of the so-called Boston Six, which were leading American composers of the era, included Amy Beach, who were really working on an American sound that would separate great classical music in the United States from what they had in Europe.

Music of American composer Arthur Foote on the Classical Station, Pizzicato and Adagietto from Suite in E for Strings, Opus 63, Raymond Lepard, conducted the Indianapolis Symphony Orchestra. A little later, we'll hear a concerto, La Tempesta di Mare, The Storm at Sea by Antonio Vivaldi, and we'll hear the waltz from the first act of Tchaikovsky's Swan Lake. But first, a suite from Masquerade by composer Aram Khachaturian. Stanley Black conducts the London Symphony Orchestra, and in the nocturne section, we'll hear solo violin played by John Georgiadis.

on the classical station, the high energy that we come to expect from Aram Khachaturian. That's a suite of music from Masquerade. Stanley Black conducting the London Symphony Orchestra. Our solo violinist was John Georgiadis. Well, later we'll hear the waltz from the first act of Tchaikovsky's Swan Lake. That'll be with Kurt Mazur and the New York Philharmonic. But first, a concerto, the number one in the key of F by Antonio Vivaldi. It's also titled La Tempesta di Mare, the storm at sea. We'll hear Il Giardino Armonico of Milan. Our recorder soloist is Giovanni Antonini.

The Storm at Sea, a concerto, the number one in F by Antonio Vivaldi. Music provided by Il Giardino Armonico of Milan. And our recorder soloist was Giovanni Antonini. Well, in our next hour here in the Classical Station, we've got more great classical music, including the overture to Engelbert Humperdinck's comic opera Hansel und Gretel. We'll dance a mazurka with Emil Wohlteufel, and we will consider The Flight of the Bumblebee by Nikolai Rimsky-Korsakov. And of course, at 5:30, our daily waltz, the Viennese Good Nature Waltz by Johann Strauss Sr. All that and more coming up in the next hour. Let's enjoy a further waltz, the first act of Swan Lake, the waltz from that by Peter Ilyich Tchaikovsky. Kurt Mazur conducts the New York Philharmonic.

0: On the classical station, the waltz from the first act of Tchaikovsky's Swan Lake, Kurt Mazur conducting the New York Philharmonic. Coming up next on the classical station, A Flight of the Bumblebee and A Walk in the Woods.
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0: Thank you so much for listening to the classical station.org. This is Allegro. I'm Mark Schreiner. It's our favorite hour of the afternoon at 5:30 p.m. Eastern. We'll have our daily waltz, which will be the Viennese Good Nature Waltz by Johann Strauss Sr. You won't want to miss that. And I would say the playlist for this hour is very much an appreciation, a love letter to the Viennese musical culture. We will hear Viennese composer Emil Wohlteufel's Bella Mazurka a little later. And of course, we'll have Jacques Offenbach, Barcarolle from the Tales of Hoffmann, another real favorite. And we'll also have Rimsky-Korsakov's totally familiar and always thrilling Flight of the Bumblebee. You won't want to miss that. It's only 1 minute and 8 seconds, so stick around for that. But first, the overture to Engelbert Humperdinck's setting of the story of Hansel und Gretel. Otto Klemperer conducts the Philharmonia Orchestra.

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Next, work of Viennese composer Emil Wohlteufel. His dates were 1837 to 1915. This is the Bella Mazurka. Eric Kunzel conducts the Cincinnati Pops Orchestra.

A Bella Mazurka by Emil Wohlteufel on the classical station. Eric Kunzel conducting the Cincinnati Pops Orchestra. In a little while, we'll hear Nikolai Rimsky-Korsakov's Flight of the Bumblebee. You won't want to miss it, and it'll literally go by really fast, so don't touch that dial. But for now, the Symphony No. 3 in C by William Boyce. William Boughton conducts the English String Orchestra.

Symphony No. 3 in C by composer William Boyce, William Boughton conducting the English String Orchestra. In a few moments, we'll hear the ever-popular Barcarolle from The Tales of Hoffman by Jacques Offenbach. But first, The Flight of the Bumblebee from The Tale of Tsar Saltan by Nikolai Rimsky-Korsakov. Nicholas Cleobury conducts the English Chamber Orchestra. Our featured cellist is Julian Lloyd Webber.

You know, that's a hard trick, playing with both whimsy and utter precision. Julian Lloyd Webber, cellist with the English Chamber Orchestra under Nicholas Cleobury, Nikolai Rimsky-Korsakov's Flight of the Bumblebee. Well, we're very close, within 5 minutes, of our daily waltz, the Viennese Good Nature Waltz by Johann Strauss Sr. That'll be coming up in about 5 minutes. But first, the Barcarolle, the boat song from The Tales of Hoffmann by Jacques Offenbach. Silvio Varviso conducts the Dresden State Orchestra.

The Barcarolle from The Tales of Hoffmann by Jacques Offenbach, Silvio Varzo conducting the Dresden State Orchestra. Well, you can explore the Classical Station's vast archive of vinyl records with Vince Filona on Drop the Needle tonight, featuring Beethoven's Piano Concerto No. 3 with pianist Radu Lupu. Drop the Needle airs tonight at 7 p.m. Eastern, only on the Classical Station. And it's time for our 5:30 waltz. It's the Viennese Good Nature Waltz by Johann Strauss Sr., who lived 1804 to 1849. Music in this version provided by the Gaudier Ensemble.

And there you have it, today's 5:30 Waltz, the Good Nature Waltz by Johann Strauss Sr., music provided by the Gaudier Ensemble. Well, later we'll hear Haydn's Symphony No. 16 in B-flat. But first, Deux Arabesques by Claude Debussy. Our cellist is Stéphane Tétriault, and Olivier Herbé Bouchard is our pianist.

a pair of arabesques by Claude Debussy on the Classical Station. Our cellist was Stéphane Tétriault, and Olivier Herbie Bouchard was our pianist. There's lots more great classical music coming up in our next hour. We'll have the prelude to La Traviata, its third act, and Lebensraum number 3 by Franz Liszt. That'll feature Van Cliburn at the keyboard. And if that isn't enough for the next hour, we'll have Modest Mussorgsky's Pictures at an Exhibition, the orchestrated version by Maurice Ravel in its entirety, coming up in our next hour here on the Classical Station. But first, Symphony No. 16 in B-flat by Joseph Haydn. Adam Fischer conducts the Austro-Hungarian Haydn Orchestra.

0: Haydn's 16th Symphony in the key of B-flat on the Classical Station. Adam Fischer conducting the Austro-Hungarian Orchestra. 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
0: Welcome to Allegro on the Classical Station. Thank you so much for listening. Lots more great classical music in this hour, including Mussorgsky's Pictures at an Exhibition in its entirety. And this is the orchestrated version by Maurice Ravel. We'll hear the French National Orchestra play that work. But let's begin with the prelude to Verdi's opera La Traviata. This is the prelude to Act 3. Herbert von Karajan conducts the Berlin Philharmonic.

on the classical station, the prelude to the third act of Verdi's La Traviata, the Berlin Philharmonic, conducted by Herbert von Karajan. You're invited to join George Leaf during Classical Cafe between 11 a.m. and 12 noon Eastern Time on Wednesday, September 16th. You'll get a chance to win the Classical Station's latest ticket giveaway. We'll offer a pair of tickets, courtesy of Duke Arts, to the performance of the Salix Piano Trio at Waldron Auditorium on Sunday, September 20th at 2 p.m. Trio opens their 81st season with works by Mozart, Frank Bridge, Shostakovich, Jennifer Higdon, and Brahms. More information available at dukearts.org. Next, a composition by Franz Liszt, Lebensraum No. 3 in A-flat. Our pianist in this historic recording is Van Cliburn.

on the classical station Van Cliburn's version of Franz Liszt's Lebensraum number 3, The Dream of Love. And that was in the key of A flat. Great classical music is brought to you by Tom Keith and Associates in Fayetteville, North Carolina, serving the Carolinas for over 50 years in the valuation of corporations, partnerships, professional practices, and sole proprietorships. Their website is keithvaluation.com. And tonight, Monday Night at the Symphony, will feature the Czech Philharmonic, founded in 1894, and will feature music by Brahms, Beethoven, Johann Sebastian Bach, and more, with performances led by Václav Neumann, Manfred Honeck, and Leopold Stokowski. The concert begins tonight at 8 p.m. Eastern, right after Drop the Needle, only on the Classical Station. And now, pictures at an exhibition by Modest Mussorgsky, originally written for piano, but then orchestrated fully by Maurice Ravel. The music tells the story of a promenade through an exhibition of drawings and paintings, culminating in the final phase, which is a drawing of the Great Gate of Kiev. Eliyahu Inbal conducts the French National Orchestra.

on the classical station, Modest Mussorgsky's Pictures at an Exhibition, orchestrated by Maurice Ravel and played for us by the French National Orchestra, conducted by Eliyahu Inbal. Well, of course, at the top of the hour, at 7 p.m. Eastern, we're invited to tune in with Vince Tolona on Drop the Needle. He plays music directly from vinyl records. This week, Beethoven's Piano Concerto No. 3. That's coming up at 7 p.m. Eastern, right here on the Classical Station. But next, Cordoba from Spanish Songs, Opus 232 by Itzhak Albéniz. Our guitarist is Julian Bream.

on the classical station, the Cordoba section from Spanish Songs by Itzhak Albeniz. Julian Bream was our guitarist. Well, please stay tuned at 7 p.m. Eastern, just a few moments from now. We'll have our weekly edition of Drop the Needle with Vince Tolona playing music on our radio signal and streaming signal directly from Authentic Vinyl Records. That's coming up in just 5 minutes. But first, some music of Sir Edward Elgar. This is a very historic recording. This is the NBC Symphony Orchestra under Arturo Toscanini and their version of the Nimrod section from Elgar's Enigma Variations.

0: on the classical station NBC Symphony Orchestra under Arturo Toscanini in that archival recording of Sir Edward Elgar's Enigma Variations, the Nimrod section. Please stay tuned for Drop the Needle with Vince Tolona.
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Tonight's feature is a recording of Ludwig van Beethoven's Piano Concerto No. 3, which Beethoven premiered on April 5, 1803, at one of his massive benefit concerts, with Beethoven as the beneficiary. The program also included the premiere of Beethoven's Symphony No. 2, the premiere of his oratorio Christ on the Mount of Olives. In addition, Beethoven's first symphony was performed 1 year after its premiere. According to Beethoven's pupil, Ferdinand Ries, there was only one very messy rehearsal for the entire concert. The orchestra was not the best because the best musicians had been hired for a competing concert that was performing Haydn's Creation that same evening. The score of the concerto was not finished in time for the rehearsal. As a matter of fact, it wasn't ready in time for the concert. Beethoven's page-turner, his student, Ignaz von Siegfried, said, "I saw empty pages with what looked like Egyptian hieroglyphics. He played most of his part from memory, from mostly empty pages. Whenever he reached the end of the invisible passage, he'd give me a sly nod and I'd turn the page." Tonight you'll hear a now classic recording of Ludwig van Beethoven's Piano Concerto No. 3 with the great Romanian pianist Radu Lupu and the Bucharest Festival Orchestra conducted by Joseph Canta. It's from a 1984 Quintessence Critics' Choice vinyl release that I was very happy and surprised to find here in our library, since Quintessence was not very widely available. It's an excellent recording of an excellent performance.

Thank you for listening to the Classical Station, member-supported and volunteer-powered since 1978. Beethoven's Piano Concerto No. 3 was performed by the Bucharest Festival Orchestra, conducted by Joseph Canta. The pianist was Radu Lupu. From a rarely heard 1984 Quintessence Critics' Choice Records vinyl release. The iconic 1968 album The Demonic List is a masterclass in the technical demands and emotional depths of Franz Liszt. Tonight you'll hear American piano virtuoso Earl Wilde playing Franz Liszt's piano transcription of the waltz from Charles Gounod's Faust. It's the final cut on side two of this very popular Vanguard Cardinal Classics Records vinyl release.

0: Franz Liszt's piano transcription of the waltz from Charles Gounod's Faust was performed by pianist Earl Wilde from a 1968 Cardinal Classics Records vinyl release entitled The Demonic Liszt. Listen in next week for more of the warmth that only vinyl can offer. 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
1: Thank you for listening to the Classical Station. I hope you enjoyed this week's Drop the Needle with Vince Tolona. Next week, he will present Serenade No. 10 in B-flat major, known as the Grand Partita by Mozart, in an archival vinyl recording of the Orpheus Chamber Orchestra. You won't want to miss that. That's September 21st here on the Classical Station at 7 p.m. Eastern. Are you new to the Classical Station? Well, you're invited to come celebrate with us. 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We'll be holding our Education Fund Awards Ceremony and Membership Appreciation Day. You'll meet our announcers and enjoy live music from the WCPE String Quartet. Plus, you'll enter a drawing to win a WCPE swag bag. This is a free public event open to everyone. Call us at 919-556-5178 for more information about this September 29th event. Well, we're just a few minutes away from Monday Night at the Symphony, where we will be profiling the Czech Philharmonic. We'll hear music by Brahms, Bach, Franck, Beethoven, and Fuchik. All of that is a survey of really one of the world's premier orchestras and certainly the foremost orchestra in the Czech Republic.
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1: Monday Night at the Symphony is made possible by the North Carolina Symphony, presenting Rachmaninoff Piano Concerto No. 3 with Boris Gilberg, conducted by music director Carlos Miguel Prieto. September 19th and 20th, 8 p.m. at Raleigh's Maimonde Concert Hall. Well, thank you so much for listening to theclassicalstation.org, and welcome to Monday Night at the Symphony. This evening we'll be looking at the Czech Philharmonic, located in Prague, founded in 1896. Its home is the Rudolfinum, which is a neo-Renaissance layer cake of a building. It's heavily ornamented on the outside. It's opened in 1885 on a beautiful spot overlooking the Vltava River, which you may know as the Moldau. We'll hear work by Johann Sebastian Bach, the Toccata and Fugue in D minor. We'll hear Brahms' Double Concerto for Violin and Cello in A minor. That's a relatively new recording from 2022 with some really wonderful instrumentalists. But let's begin with music of Julius Fuchik. His dates were 1872 to 1916. And he was a Bohemian, a Czech, and was a student of Dvorak. Not much else is known about his life, but we do know this, is that every year during Carnival, sort of the pre-Lenten festival in the spring, the Czech Philharmonic gives a series of Carnival concerts, you know, very similar to the New Year's celebrations and in Vienna. And they always play Fuchik. It's a tradition. We're going to hear his Danube Legends, The Czech Philharmonic Orchestra is conducted by Václav Neumann.